0: On April 3rd, 1968, his final prophetic sermon, he looked to the future.
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Hey, it's Hayden, and I have not seen Toy Story 5 yet. It is on my must-see list, although I might must-see it on Disney Plus streaming later on. Taylor Swift on the soundtrack, her new one, I Knew It, I Knew You.

0: Olivia Dean. Hey, it's Hayden, and it's music news. This isn't just an album. It's a Wild Western movie that we will hear through our speakers. Shaboozy's going all in on the cowboy vibe, and he's bringing along Sam Elliott, Jamie Foxx, Teyana Taylor, Kehlani, Leon Bridges, and more. It drops July 31st, the new Shaboozy album called The Outlaw Cherie Lee and Other Western Tales. 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
12: Here's your B93.7 forecast. Mainly clear tonight, lows around 55. Winds out of the southeast, 5 to 10 miles per hour. Partly cloudy skies tomorrow, highs level off around 79. Lows dip down to about 60 tomorrow night, overcast skies. Sunshine mixed with clouds at times Friday, with daytime highs approaching 83. 97 Saturday. From the South Dakota State Lottery Weatherology Weather Center, I'm meteorologist Laura Lockwood. Right now, it's 73 degrees.
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1: Here's your B93.7 forecast. Mainly clear tonight, lows around 55. Winds out of the southeast, 5 to 10 miles per hour. Partly cloudy skies tomorrow, highs level off around 79. Lows dip down to about 60 tomorrow night, overcast skies. Sunshine mixed with clouds at times Friday, with daytime highs approaching 83. 97 Saturday. From the South Dakota State Lottery Weatherology Weather Center, I'm meteorologist Laura Lockwood. Right now, it's 73 degrees.
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Adele could be stepping out of her comfort zone. She's doing the film Cry to Heaven. Should be out this fall. And she might be singing opera in that film. The new Martin Garrix features Ed Sheeran.

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0: Harry Styles found his American girl, and they will be getting married this fall. Hey, it's Hayden, and Dead or Alive, your next binge watch is coming with some upgraded hardware, I hope, because this is an old RoboCop. The classic 1987 movie is now getting a full TV series, 8-episode reboot. I can't wait to see it. RoboCop on Prime Video, and I don't have a release date yet, but it's coming, and it's cool.
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13: Here's your B93.7 forecast. Mainly clear skies. Tonight, lows around 55. Southeasterly winds, 5 to 10 miles per hour. A blend of clouds and sun tomorrow. Highs level off around 79. Chance of rain showers tomorrow night. Lows level off around 60. Cloudy skies expected. Mainly cloudy Friday, with daytime highs approaching 83. 95 Saturday. From the South Dakota State Lottery Weatherology Weather Center, a meteorologist, Laura Lockwood. Right now, it's 72 degrees.
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0: summertime popular for engagements, right? Maybe you're on the beach or something. You want to propose to the girl you love? There's a good chance she'll say no. 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Lack of education or not enough money in the bank.
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3: Here's your B93.7 forecast. Mainly clear skies. Tonight, lows around 55. Southeasterly winds, 5 to 10 miles per hour. A blend of clouds and sun tomorrow. Highs level off around 79. Chance of rain showers tomorrow night. Lows level off around 60. Cloudy skies expected. Mainly cloudy Friday, with daytime highs approaching 83. 95 Saturday. From the South Dakota State Lottery Weatherology Weather Center, I'm meteorologist Laura Lockwood. Right now, it's 72 degrees.
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Forget about flowers. Benny Blanco looked at the Atlantic Ocean and said, challenge accepted. How did he celebrate Selena Gomez's birthday? It's tricky, but it's coming up with music news. Here's Ariana Grande.

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0: Bruno Mars, Risk It All. Hey, it's Hayden, and it's The Ride Home. Are you ready for this? Benny Blanco does not fly. I mean, at all. So it's not a date night unless you travel across the ocean on a boat to meet your lover. Her 34th birthday, Selena Gomez filming the latest season of Only Murders in the Building in Italy. So that's where he went. Just took him a little longer to get there, I guess. I'm Hayden, and that's music news. 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
15: Here's your B93.7 forecast. Mainly clear skies. Tonight, lows around 55. Southeasterly winds, 5 to 10 miles per hour. A blend of clouds and sun tomorrow. Highs level off around 79. Chance of rain showers tomorrow night. Lows level off around 60. Cloudy skies expected. Mainly cloudy Friday with daytime highs approaching 83. 95 Saturday. From the South Dakota State Lottery Weatherology Weather Center. I'm meteorologist Laura Lockwood. Currently 70.
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Deadpool fans can relax. He's got plenty left to say. Another Deadpool movie is coming. We've got the entertainment buzz straight ahead. Here's Katy Perry. 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

0: happy, you enjoy the music. 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

0: 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Ryan Reynolds says another Deadpool movie is definitely in the cards, and he's teasing some fresh material pulled from the comics. 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So it wasn't just a Wolverine thing. 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
14: Here's your B93.7 forecast. Mainly clear skies tonight, lows around 55. Southeasterly winds, 5 to 10 miles per hour. A blend of clouds and sun tomorrow, highs level off around 79. Chance of rain showers tomorrow night, lows level off around 60. Cloudy skies expected. Mainly cloudy Friday, with daytime highs approaching 83. 95 Saturday. From the South Dakota State Lottery Weatherology Weather Center, I'm meteorologist Laura Lockwood. Right now, it's 68 degrees.
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13: October 28th. 1886. A 151-foot neoclassical sculpture of a robed and crowned copper woman took her place in New York Harbor. She was a gift of friendship from France, but she quickly became the face of America. Inspired by the Roman goddess of liberty, Libertas, the Statue of Liberty stood as inspiration to millions of immigrants passing through Ellis Island. She meant hope, a fresh start, a promise that no matter where you come from, you are welcome here. Today, Lady Liberty still stands as a beacon of light to the world. Brookings Radio, the Brookings Disabled American Veterans, and Right Angle Construction celebrate America 250, our freedom, our future. November 10, 1775. Tun Tavern in Philadelphia, a legendary brotherhood was born. Regular citizens inspired by the Revolution create the Continental Marines and laid the foundation for the United States Marine Corps. From the Corps' first amphibious assault in 1776 to the halls of Montezuma to the shores of Tripoli, the Marine Corps recently celebrated its own 250 years of legacy in 2025. With nicknames like Devil Dogs and Jarheads, the United States Marine Corps is another chapter in the story of defending and protecting the United States of America. From Chesty Puller, Dan Daly, from the Navajo Code Talkers to the six who famously raised the American flag at Mount Suribachi, Marines have epitomized their motto, Semper Fidelis, always faithful. Brookings Radio and Fly.

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0: Selena Gomez just turned 34. 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
2: Here's your B93.7 forecast. Mainly clear skies. Tonight, lows around 55. Southeasterly winds, 5 to 10 miles per hour. A blend of clouds and sun tomorrow. Highs level off around 79. Chance of rain showers tomorrow night. Lows level off around 60. Cloudy skies expected. Mainly cloudy Friday, with daytime highs approaching 83. 95 Saturday. From the South Dakota State Lottery Weatherology Weather Center, I'm meteorologist Laura Lockwood. Right now, it's 64 degrees.
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3: 1803. America was just a strip of land on the Atlantic coast. 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The Louisiana Purchase opened the door to the West, a vast, unknown frontier. 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American music began to hear the early beginnings of rock and roll. Sister Rosetta Tharpe pioneered this new sound when she recorded the song Rock Me. By 1951, Sister Tharpe influenced others like Jackie Brenson and his Delta Cats with their high-energy hit Rocket 88. 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Cleveland DJ Alan Freed broadcasts hit records from stars like Chuck Berry, Little Richard, and Bill Haley in his Comets.
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0: here to stay. I can't wait for this, but I have to wait for this. We all have to wait about another year. Gin and Juice at a movie theater near you. Universal Pictures has set August 6th of next year, 2027, the release date for Snoop, the upcoming Snoop Dogg biopic with Jonathan Davis playing the dog father. This is going to be awesome. It's going to feature music from his legendary catalog, launching under the new Death Row Pictures partnership with NBC Universal. Let's be honest, half the audience is going to know every word.
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13: September 1814. A lawyer named Francis Scott Key stood on a ship in Baltimore Harbor watching a brutal British bombardment of Fort McHenry. Through a night of smoke and fire, the question remained, would a young nation survive? At dawn's early light, the answer was clear. A massive, defiant flag still waving in the breeze. Key scribbled his emotions on the back of a letter, creating the Star-Spangled Banner. It wasn't just a poem. It was a testament to the American spirit that even in our darkest nights, we endure. We look to the flag and the anthem that tells us we are still here. Brookings Radio and Burroughs Young American Legion Post 114 celebrate America 250. 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
14: Here's your B93.7 forecast. Mainly clear skies. Tonight, lows around 55. Southeasterly winds, 5 to 10 miles per hour. A blend of clouds and sun tomorrow. Highs level off around 79. Chance of rain showers tomorrow night. Lows level off around 60. Cloudy skies expected. Mainly cloudy Friday, with daytime highs approaching 83. 95 Saturday. From the South Dakota State Lottery Weatherology Weather Center, I'm meteorologist Laura Lockwood. Currently, it's 62 degrees.
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0: sad story, and here's how it goes. More Americans say they've shoplifted this year as household budgets remain strained. The number is up from 24%. A couple of years ago, one out of four people admitted to shoplifting, and now it's one out of almost three. 30% take items from stores. Affordability being the problem, it's food, hygiene products, everyday essentials are the most commonly stolen items.
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2: 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She was a gift of friendship from France, but she quickly became the face of America. 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Today, Lady Liberty still stands as a beacon of light to the world. 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
1: 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Sister Rosetta Tharpe pioneered this new sound when she recorded the song Rock Me. By 1951, Sister Tharpe influenced others like Jackie Brenson and his Delta Cats with their high-energy hit Rocket 88. 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
4: Here's your B93.7 forecast. Mainly clear skies. Tonight, lows around 55. Southeasterly winds, 5 to 10 miles per hour. A blend of clouds and sun tomorrow. Highs level off around 79. Chance of rain showers tomorrow night. Lows level off around 60. Cloudy skies expected. Mainly cloudy Friday, with daytime highs approaching 83. 95 Saturday. From the South Dakota State Lottery Weatherology Weather Center, I'm meteorologist Laura Lockwood. Currently, it's 62 degrees.
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1: February 22nd, 1980. Lake Placid, New York. A group of college kids faces the greatest hockey team on the planet, Team USSR. Nobody gave the Americans a chance, except for them. In the medal round, the Soviets jump out to an early lead. Trailing 3-2 in the third period, the Americans score two unanswered goals. Team captain Mike Ruzioni scores the winning goal with exactly 10 minutes left, and USA holds off the furious Soviet attack to win 4-3. Broadcaster Al Michaels describes the miraculous victory.
2: 5 seconds left in the game. Do you believe in miracles? Yes!
1: In a time of national uncertainty, a game reminded us that the underdog is the heartbeat of the American story. 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

0: If you've seen the name Jimothy trending on social media, here's a fascinating story behind it. There's a wild raccoon in Seattle, in the Seattle area, who's been going viral because he's so recognizable. The raccoon suffers from short spine syndrome, which gives him an awkward shape and posture, but he's otherwise healthy. People started posting videos online, and the raccoon picked up the name Jimothy because someone said he just looked like a Jimothy. In just about 1 week, Jimothy has accumulated millions of views, inspired murals, tattoos, merchandise, cartoons, a city proclamation, and even a surprise appearance at a Seattle Mariners game. Aww.
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12: Here's your B93.7 forecast. Lows around 55 overnight under partly cloudy skies. Winds out of the south, 5 to 10 miles per hour. High of 79 Thursday, a blend of clouds and sun. Chance of rain showers Thursday night. Lows around 60, overcast. Mainly cloudy skies Friday with highs around 83. 95 Saturday. From the South Dakota State Lottery Weatherology Weather Center, I'm meteorologist Laura Lockwood. Right now, it's 61 degrees.
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7: 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The Louisiana Purchase opened the door to the West, a vast, unknown frontier. 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

0: That's Hozier. I'm Kendall. And whatever you're doing, keep doing it. Definitely hang out for TLC, Justin Timberlake, and Harry Styles coming right up. Thanks so much for listening.
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2: October 31, 1938. 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Sister Rosetta Tharpe pioneered this new sound when she recorded the song Rock Me. By 1951, Sister Tharpe influenced others like Jackie Brenson and his Delta Cats with their high-energy hit, Rocket 88. 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
5: Here's your B93.7 forecast. Lows around 55, overnight under partly cloudy skies, winds out of the south, 5 to 10 miles per hour. High of 79, Thursday, a blend of clouds and sun. Chance of rain showers Thursday night, lows around 60, overcast. Mainly cloudy skies Friday with highs around 83. 95 Saturday. From the South Dakota State Lottery Weatherology Weather Center, I'm meteorologist Laura Lockwood. Currently 59.
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0: It's Kendall. So Jelly Roll's daughter seems like she has some stuff she wants to share with us. Her daughter, Bailey Ann DeFord, went on an expletive-filled rant on TikTok about her dad and Bunny Exo's divorce. She insists that neither of them cheated. She said, quote, "Don't y'all ever come for my father's name like that again. I'm so done. Y'all have no idea what happened, and wait till y'all find out. Because I promise y'all, the view of what y'all had of not only the situation, but their relationship and the internet in totality is about to crumble the day that I open my mouth." What in the world does she have to tell us? Now I'm intrigued.
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11: Here's your B93.7 forecast. 55 overnight under clear skies, southeasterly winds 5 to 10 miles per hour. Partly cloudy Thursday, 79. Cloudy Thursday night, chance for showers, lows dip down to about 61. Mainly cloudy skies Friday, decreasing clouds by Saturday. Low 80s Friday, mid 90s by Saturday. From the South Dakota State Lottery Weatherology Weather Center, I'm meteorologist Laura Lockwood. Currently 57.
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1: All right, question. Are you a fast walker or a slow walker? A recent survey found 7% of people consider themselves very fast walkers. About 29% think they're somewhat fast. And then 43% say they're about average. So there's more fast walking than slow. Only about 12% say somewhat slow, 5% very slow. Where do you stand?
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0: Doing a little dancing indeed, and the playlist continues with Bruno, Halsey, and the Biebs next.
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2: Here's your B93.7 forecast. 55 overnight under clear skies, southeasterly winds 5 to 10 miles per hour. Partly cloudy Thursday, 79. Cloudy Thursday night, chance for showers, lows dip down to about 61. Mainly cloudy skies Friday, decreasing clouds by Saturday. Low 80s Friday, mid 90s by Saturday. From the South Dakota State Lottery Weatherology Weather Center, I'm meteorologist Laura Lockwood. Currently 57.
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I thought speed limits were about safety, and they are, but driving a speed limit can also save a lot of gas and help you save the planet. What? I'll tell you all about these stats coming up.

0: 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We've been certified as the number one hit music station and the winner of this year's All Your Favorite Songs Award. 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

0: So researchers found that speeding is costing Americans money and pollution. 50,000 metric tons of carbon dioxide pollution every single day. Researchers say that if drivers simply stuck to posted speed limits, the country could save more than 6 million gallons of gasoline per day. All you have to do is slow down a bit instead of accelerating and braking aggressively. And the crazy part is, following the speed limit would only add about 54 seconds per day for the average driver. So the million-dollar question: would you trade less than a minute a day in exchange for safer air, safer roads, and a little bit more money in your pocket? I mean, it's kind of hard to argue with that.
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11: Here's your B93.7 forecast. 55 overnight under clear skies, southeasterly winds 5 to 10 miles per hour. Partly cloudy Thursday, 79. Cloudy Thursday night, chance for showers, lows dip down to about 61. Mainly cloudy skies Friday, decreasing clouds by Saturday. Low 80s Friday, mid 90s by Saturday. From the South Dakota State Lottery Weatherology Weather Center, I'm meteorologist Laura Lockwood. Right now, it's 55 degrees.
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3: 250 years ago, a bold idea was born. A belief that life, liberty, and the pursuit of happiness were not just dreams, but rights. In 1776, a determined group of founders risked everything to forge a new vision, a new nation. From the midnight ride of Paul Revere to the shivering lines at Valley Forge, America's story began with resilience. Since then, we've marched through history. We've reached the moon, expanded the promise of freedom, and faced our challenges together. 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
4: Here's your B93.7 forecast. 55 overnight under clear skies, southeasterly winds 5 to 10 miles per hour. Partly cloudy Thursday, 79. Cloudy Thursday night, chance for showers, lows dip down to about 61. Mainly cloudy skies Friday, decreasing clouds by Saturday. Low 80s Friday, mid 90s by Saturday. From the South Dakota State Lottery Weatherology Weather Center, I'm meteorologist Laura Lockwood. Right now, it's 55 degrees.
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Well, I don't think you're packing your cooler wrong, but maybe you could be doing it better. I've got some tips from the experts on cooler packing coming up and hit the wall. Here's Gracie Abrams.

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0: It's Kendall. Let's talk about cooler packing. In all your years of packing a cooler, have you ever pre-chilled it before packing? Because I never have, but I'm going to start. According to popular science, people are making a huge mistake when they grab their cooler straight from a hot garage and start filling it with ice. Pro tip, a few hours before packing your cooler, pre-chill it with a bag of ice or frozen water bottles. Then those frozen water bottles can pull double duty. They'll keep everything cold and they should stay icy for a while so you can have a cold sip at the end of a long day. A few more tips, keep food and drinks in separate coolers since the drink cooler gets open more often. Pack the cooler tightly to eliminate warm air gaps and put a towel under if it's going to be sitting directly on a warm surface. There you go. Get packing.
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2: The U.S. Treasury quietly released its official financial report for 2025. It appears by its own numbers, the U.S. government seems insolvent. It's reported that the Treasury shows about $6 trillion in assets and over $47 trillion in liabilities. 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
9: 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The Louisiana Purchase opened the door to the West, a vast, unknown frontier. 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
10: Here's your B93.7 forecast. Lows around 55, overnight under mainly clear skies, southeasterly winds 5 to 10 miles per hour. Highs around 79, Thursday, sunshine mixed with clouds at times. Lows dip down to about 61, Thursday night, chance of rain showers. mainly cloudy Friday with highs around 82. 95 Saturday. For the South Dakota State Lottery Weatherology Weather Center, I'm meteorologist Laura Lockwood. Currently 55.
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0: Hey, thanks for listening. Kendall hanging with you. And the most watched series on Netflix in the last 4 years. I've got a list. We'll see if you've watched any of them. I'll bet you have. Olivia Rodrigo and Teddy Swims, too. Don't you go anywhere.
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4: Here's your B93.7 forecast. Lows around 55, overnight under mainly clear skies, southeasterly winds 5 to 10 miles per hour. Highs around 79, Thursday, sunshine mixed with clouds at times. Lows dip down to about 61, Thursday night, chance of rain showers. Mainly cloudy Friday, with highs around 82, 95 Saturday. For the South Dakota State Lottery Weatherology Weather Center, I'm meteorologist Laura Lockwood. Currently 55.
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0: Deadline looked at 4 years of Netflix's viewing data to pull together a list of the most watched shows. What do you think made the cut? I'll give you the top 10. Peppa Pig at number 10. Stranger Things season 1. That's at number 9. Wednesday season 2. Number 8. Ms. Rachel getting lots of love at number 7. Fool Me Once making the list at number 6. Stranger Things season 5. That beat out season 1, huh? At number 5. Bridgerton season 3 making an appearance at number 4. Squid Game season 3. Adolescence at number 2. And Squid Game season 2. The most watched show on Netflix in the past 4 years, 225.4 million views. Did you see it?
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8: Here's your B93.7 forecast. Lows level off around 55 overnight under mainly clear skies. Winds out of the southeast, 5 to 10 miles per hour. Daytime highs approaching 79 Thursday. Sunshine mixed with clouds at times. Chance of rain showers Thursday night. Lows level off around 61. Cloudy skies expected. From the South Dakota State Lottery Weatherology Weather Center, I'm meteorologist Paul Trombley. Right now, it's 54 degrees.
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0: Tom Brady reportedly having ongoing talks with WWE about a possible match, most likely with Logan Paul. They've been taking pot shots at each other all year. 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
6: 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America was just a strip of land on the Atlantic coast.
1: 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The Louisiana Purchase opened the door to the West, a vast, unknown frontier. 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

0: November 10, 1775. Tun Tavern in Philadelphia, a legendary brotherhood was born. Regular citizens inspired by the Revolution create the Continental Marines and laid the foundation for the United States Marine Corps. From the Corps' first amphibious assault in 1776 to the halls of Montezuma to the shores of Tripoli, the Marine Corps recently celebrated its own 250 years of legacy in 2025. With nicknames like Devil Dogs and Jarheads, the United States Marine Corps is another chapter in the story of defending and protecting the United States of America. From Chesty Puller, Dan Daly, from the Navajo Code Talkers to the six who famously raised the American flag at Mount Suribachi, Marines have epitomized their motto, Semper Fidelis, always faithful. Brookings Radio and Flowers on Main celebrate America 250, our legacy, our future.
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2: Here's your B93.7 forecast. Lows level off around 55 overnight under mainly clear skies. Winds out of the southeast, 5 to 10 miles per hour. Daytime highs approaching 79 Thursday. Sunshine mixed with clouds at times. Chance of rain showers Thursday night. Lows level off around 61. Cloudy skies expected. From the South Dakota State Lottery Weatherology Weather Center, I'm meteorologist Paul Trombley. Right now, it's 54 degrees.
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0: So you ever, your thumbs ever hurt too much from texting? Health experts say that all the texting, scrolling, and swiping can lead to a thing called texting thumb. Symptoms include stiffness, throbbing near your thumb joint, even clicking when you bend your thumb. It's all because of today's smartphones being bigger and heavier and larger than phones in the past. People are using them way more for calls and texts and hours of just scrolling. And they say that there's a few things that you can do to help texting thumb. You say take breaks, change how you hold up your phone, switch hands, use voice to text whenever possible. Experts saying that you should do daily thumb and wrist stretches to keep from getting text thumb. Great. Now I've got to add thumb exercises to my daily routine.
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8: Here's your B93.7 forecast. Sunshine mixed with clouds at times today. Daytime highs approaching 79. Winds out of the south, 8 to 15 miles per hour. Chance of rain showers tonight. Lows dip down to about 61. Overcast skies. Mainly cloudy tomorrow. Daytime highs approaching 82. Dry and much warmer Saturday and Sunday with highs in the mid-90s. From the South Dakota State Lottery Weatherology Weather Center, I'm meteorologist Paul Trombley. Currently 51.
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0: police in Massachusetts have arrested a man who's been hanging around a walking trail dressed as a mime acting suspicious. They have spotted him in the area frequently. They don't like it, mainly because they don't understand what it is that he's doing in costume, especially as the evening gets darker. 29-year-old Hernan Lux facing 3 counts of criminal harassment. It's unclear what got him arrested, but it doesn't sound like he's harmless here. There are accounts that he would strip down to his underwear and do weird stuff as part of his mime work. I don't know if he does it while he's caught in a box or not.
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9: February 22nd, 1980, Lake Placid, New York. A group of college kids faces the greatest hockey team on the planet, Team USSR. Nobody gave the Americans a chance, except for them. In the medal round, the Soviets jump out to an early lead, trailing 3-2 in the third period. The Americans score 2 unanswered goals. Team captain Mike Ruzioni scores the winning goal with exactly 10 minutes left, and USA holds off the furious Soviet attack to win 4-3. Broadcaster Al Michaels describes the miraculous victory.
10: 5 seconds left in the game. Do you believe in miracles? Yes!
9: In a time of national uncertainty, a game reminded us that the underdog is the heartbeat of the American story. 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Maybe it includes an outdoor barbecue, dazzling fireworks displays, or a parade. 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
2: Here's your B93.7 forecast. Sunshine mixed with clouds at times today. Daytime highs approaching 79. Winds out of the south, 8 to 15 miles per hour. Chance of rain showers tonight. Lows dip down to about 61. Overcast skies. Mainly cloudy tomorrow. Daytime highs approaching 82. Dry and much warmer Saturday and Sunday with highs in the mid-90s. From the South Dakota State Lottery Weatherology Weather Center, I'm meteorologist Paul Trombley. Currently 51.
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Ordinary right there. It's Alex Warren and Bernie with you. Thank you for stopping by. We'll go with the Thursday edition of the Download Go Run Entertainment. See what's going on here in just a few minutes after seeing a Spyro die on this hill. It's on a Thursday.

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0: Say, here's what's happening. Conan O'Brien has explained the reason for his greasy, slick back hairstyle on his latest podcast episode. See, he attended the outdoor grand opening ceremony for Barack Obama's presidential center in Chicago and sunburned his scalp. And the hair is a result of the oil that he had to put on his scalp to heal it. The internet speculating wildly on why Conan wasn't rocking his standard pompadour style hairstyle on his podcast, instead showing this new slicked back look. The Odyssey shaping up to be a box office hit, currently 97% on Rotten Tomatoes, but Elon Musk is still griping about it. He says, quote, before this year ends, Grok Imagine, that is his AI, will make a full-length movie of The Odyssey that is historically accurate and true to the art of Homer, end quote. And if that were to fail, he's also agreed with a fan suggesting to give Mel Gibson $100 million to make an accurate adaptation of The Odyssey. Football is back. 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Let's make it a great day, and that's a download.
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8: Here's your B93.7 forecast. 79 today under partly cloudy skies. Winds out of the south, 8 to 15 miles per hour. Chance of rain showers tonight, 61. Daytime highs approaching 82. Tomorrow, sunshine mixed with clouds at times. Highs around 95. Saturday, under mainly clear skies. 96, Sunday. From the South Dakota State Lottery Weatherology Weather Center, I'm meteorologist Paul Probley. Right now, 52.
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Music from Katy Perry straight ahead. Harry Styles on the way as well. It is a Thursday. Thank you for stopping by. Chapel Roan is on now. Here's Good Luck, Babe.

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0: Late Night Talking. It's Harry Styles on right there. And Bernie with you. Thank you for stopping by. We'll do music from Bruno Mars here in just a few minutes. His latest called Risk It All is on the way. Hang out.
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6: Here's your B93.7 forecast. 79 today, under partly cloudy skies, winds out of the south, 8 to 15 miles per hour. Chance of rain showers tonight, 61. Daytime highs approaching 82 tomorrow. Sunshine mixed with clouds at times. Highs around 95 Saturday, under mainly clear skies. 96 Sunday. From the South Dakota State Lottery Weatherology Weather Center, I'm meteorologist Paul Probley. Right now, 52.
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1: Good day with Brookings Radio News. I'm Jay Rowe. The runoff election between Governor Larry Roden and Aberdeen businessman Toby Doden for the Republican nomination for governor is Tuesday. Congressman Dusty Johnson ran and finished third in the June 3rd gubernatorial primary. Johnson said the vote that night was too split to draw any conclusions.
2: Well, it's really hard when you've got a four-way field. The votes are so fractionated. I mean, nobody got even a third of the vote, and everybody got over 20% of the vote. And so when it's like that, it's really hard to draw too many conclusions, particularly when the polls changed a lot in just a couple of weeks. And, you know, that's going to be the effect of negative ads. They took 10 points off my vote total in a couple of weeks.
1: He said polls show voters rallying around Governor Roden.
2: If the polls are to be believed, Larry Roden has a big lead. And I think, certainly during the campaign, you know, I criticized the governor for kind of a lack of vision and a lack of energy. But I think most South Dakotans feel like the state's doing pretty well. And so right now they're confronted with somebody who would certainly be more of a change agent in Toby Doden, or somebody who would be more of the same. South Dakotans are pretty happy with how things are going. So I think that's why you see Governor Roden with a pretty substantial lead.
1: The runoff Republican primary election for governor is this Tuesday. Summer roadwork continues in Brookings. City Manager Paul Brasino says a large asphalt surfacing project is underway now through September.
3: Those individuals living in Madera Avenue, Regency Court, Pheasant Run Circle, Rhonda Road, and Spyglass Drive just know we're trying to put out no parking signs in advance. We ask people to adhere to that so we can get the work done relatively quickly. A lot of this work is being done by contracted services, so it's important they get in, get out, and we try to have limited disruption in people's lives throughout this process.
1: Additionally, there's some other maintenance work underway.
3: Beyond that, we're also doing a lot of crack sealing, a lot of filling of potholes throughout the community. This is hot, miserable work, and I value our employees that are out there doing that, and I appreciate them. The one thing I do ask motorists, be cognizant of them working in the right-of-ways. We try to do whatever we can to put signage and lights up in advance of them working. At the same time, we want to make sure they get home to their families.
1: Construction updates and detour maps are posted online.
3: People who are interested in the projects, whether or not where the timing is, whether or not we're going to be in their neighborhood anytime soon. And we also have other projects with our partners, BMU, with water lines, sanitary sewer improvements. Go to that construction website that we have on the city's website page. On there, we have up-to-date information as much as possible.
1: That website is brookingscommunityconstruction.info. 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Let's make this a great day.
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Good morning. Thanks so much for tuning in to the Morning Blend with Valerie here on B93.7. That was Adele with Rolling in the Deep. And I've got your feel-good tune all queued up for you this morning. This one is by a band I really like. This is U2 with Sweetest Thing.

0: That is a sweet way to start your morning. Hey, thanks for tuning into the Morning Blend with Valerie on B93.7. That was You Too. And that's a song for all the blue-eyed boys who met brown-eyed girls out there. That actually happens to be the way me and my partner are. He's a blue-eyed boy. I'm a brown-eyed girl. There's got to be more than just a few of us out there, I'm thinking. Anyway, it is time for your Rise and Shine good news story this morning, brought to you by Flowers on Main. And this is great news, in fact. For all the coffee drinkers out there, the American Heart Association says that 5 cups of coffee a day is still within the safe range for most adults. The group reviewed decades of research and found that moderate coffee consumption is associated with several potential health benefits. They found that people who drank a few cups a day had a lower risk of stroke, a lower risk of developing type 2 diabetes as well. There's one important caveat, though. Those benefits only apply to the coffee itself. So if you're loading it up with sugar and creamer and, syups and things, that is not part of this study. So if you're like me and you drink your coffee black, you're going to be just fine. I can't even keep track of how much coffee I drink in a day, to be honest. I sort of just refill it as it gets cold. I'm sure I'm under 5 cups of coffee. Surely. All right. So go ahead and enjoy that morning cup this morning. Have 5 if you want. It might be good for you. And once again, that is your Rise and Shine good news story, brought to you by Flowers on Main.
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0: 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Today, increasing clouds with a high near 79. you want to enjoy the weather outside, go today. It's going to get hot in the future. Tonight, low of 62, slight chance of showers and mostly cloudy. It's currently 54 degrees.

0: Good morning. You're listening to The Morning Blend with Valerie on B93.7. And I know a lot of you maybe haven't even had breakfast yet, but I'm already thinking about lunch. And if you're looking for somewhere interesting to eat today, the Food Truck Frenzy is happening at First Bank and Trust. This is at the East location here in Brookings. You can head over there between 11 and 2 o'clock today, and you can hit the, I hope I'm saying this right, Birria Bros food truck. That is B-I-R-R-I-A. B-I-R-R-I-A. Birria? Birria Bros. Anyway, it's Mexican cuisine. I just looked them up on Facebook. They look delicious. So there's that. And they are also inviting Monkey Business. And I believe that is an ice cream, like treats truck. So if you're looking for somewhere to eat today, I got you covered. Head over to First Bank and Trust East here in Brookings between 11 and 2. You can get a little Mexican food. You can get a little ice cream treat. Treat yourself. It's Thursday. I mean, come on. You need some reason to celebrate. All right, we are going to take a little break here, but we are going to get back to the music. I've got One Republic and Sabrina Carpenter on the way.
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0: And that was Sabrina Carpenter with Man Child. Hey, happy Thursday. It is July 23rd, and I'm just about to throw it over to Barry Hine. He's going to talk sports. But if you want to get involved in something sporty, the 5th annual Prairie Light Refuge Cornhole Tournament is this Saturday. So this is at the Cattails Campground in by Lake Campbell. They're going to have food, raffles, silent and live auctions, vendors, and more in support of local suicide prevention. And I've actually got the Prairie Light Refuge website pulled up here. Their mission, Prairie Light Refuge, is a nonprofit organization that has a mission of being a peaceful escape that offers a place to learn coping skills, receive counseling, and rest in a safe, uplifting environment for those that struggle with suicidal ideation. So this cornhole tournament is for a really great cause. If you want to get involved, you can get in touch with Lisa Eggebrot. And she actually came into the studio to talk about this last week. But this is happening this weekend. To participate in the tournament, it is $40 for a team. And I'm believing that's two people. So there you are. That is this weekend, this Saturday, July 25th. Registration starts at 11 a.m. at Cattails Campground. All right, here is Barry Hine with sports, brought to you by Royal River Casino.
1: 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The final South Dakota amateur baseball poll of the season is out, and the Brookings Cubs are number one. In the A, they're 16-1 on the year. They're followed by the Harrisburg Woodies and Renner Monarchs, tied in second. Fourth, the Yankton Lakers, and fifth, the Aberdeen Circus. In Class B, the Alexandria Angels are in the top spot, followed by Del Rapids PBR in second, Del Rapids Mudcats in third, the Canova Gang is fourth, and fifth, Humboldt Hartford Wood Ducks. In sixth, the Castlewood Ravens, Tabor Bluebirds in seventh, and eighth, it's the Parkston Mudcats. Ninth is the Redfield Dairy Queen, and in a tie for 10th, the Elk Point Colt 45s and Kimball White Lake Nationals, also receiving votes in Class B. Winter Cologne Pheasants, Volga Cormorants, Garrettson Blue Jays, Larchwood Iowa Diamonds, Parkston Rays, and Why Not Nebraska Expos. And the South Dakota Sports Hall of Fame will be inducting 21 sports legends Sunday, September 13th at the Sioux Falls Convention Center. The 2026 class includes Jason Sutherland, Tim Miles, and Mike Miller, among others. The link to buy tickets is on the redesigned Hall of Fame website at sdshof.com. 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

Now there is a throwback. That was New Radicals with You Get What You Give, and those lyrics, Fashion Shoots with Beck and Hanson, Courtney Love and Marilyn Manson. That is a slice of time for those of us who remember. I was a huge Hanson fan, so I never really liked the way that lyric sat with me. But anyway, thanks so much for tuning in to the Morning Blend with Valerie here on B93.7 for your drive to work this morning. I want to let you know about the Brookings Arts Council block party that is happening this Saturday. It's happening it's at the same time. It's happening with the Farmers Market. So join them on Saturday, July 25th from 9 to 12 for a morning of fun at the Brookings Arts Council alongside, there we go, that's the word I was looking for, the Brookings Farmers Market. You can shop from local artist vendors, grab lunch from market food trucks, enjoy live music, watch local artists make art live right in front of you. You can play yard games. They're going to have face painting and a whole lot more. And you're going to learn what Brookings Arts Council does in our community. So once again, that is this Saturday, July 25th from 9 until noon. And while you're at it, you know, hit up the farmers market, see what you can find. Everything you need to stay cool this summer is all in one spot. 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Today, increasing clouds with a high near 79 and a south wind 5 to 15 miles an hour. Tonight, low of 62, slight chance of showers and mostly cloudy. Tomorrow, high of 82. It's currently

0: have a theory about Avril Lavigne and people my age. So I am 42. Avril Lavigne came out. I must have been in high school-ish around that time. And I have a theory that all guys my age kind of had a crush on Avril Lavigne. She was a little bit alternative and kind of edgy and kind of cute. So I don't know. I wonder if that's true or not, or if that's all in my head. Hey, thanks so much for tuning in to The Morning Blend with Valerie on B93.7. 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But before we jump into birthdays, I always like to talk about other reasons this date in particular is special. Today is July 23rd, and it is National Vanilla Ice Cream Day because 122 years ago in 1904, the ice cream cone was invented by a guy named Charles E. Minches at the World's Fair in St. Louis. There you go. Also on this date, 64 years ago in 1962, Jackie Robinson was inducted into the Baseball Hall of Fame. He broke the color barrier playing for the Brooklyn Dodgers. And this one hurts. 30 years ago in 1996, Fiona Apple released her debut album title featuring her Grammy winning hit Criminal. I might have to play that later on in the show here today because that's a good song. All right, let's get into some of these celebrity birthdays. We've got Neil Perry from the band Perry is 36. Daniel Radcliffe is 37. His Harry Potter character's birthday is July 31st. So close, but not the same. Michelle Williams from Destiny's Child is 47 today. Monica Lewinsky is 53. She's kind of made a comeback as an anti-bullying activist for Vanity Fair, and I'm here for it. Go, you go, girl. Also, Marlon Wayans is 54. Slash from Guns N' Roses and Velvet Revolver is 61 today. Woody Harrelson is 65, and Philip Seymour Hoffman was also born on this date. He did pass away in 2014. Both Woody Harrelson and Philip Seymour Hoffman were in the Hunger Games movies, which I love. So there you are. Those are your birthdays brought to you by Embrace Dentistry.
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3: October 31, 1938. 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Sister Rosetta Tharpe pioneered this new sound when she recorded the song Rock Me. By 1951, Sister Tharpe influenced others like Jackie Brenson and his Delta Cats with their high-energy hit, Rocket 88. 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
1: Good day with Brookings Radio News. I'm Jay Rowe. KCCR reports the Hughes County Commission is considering implementing Senate Bill 96, that's Governor Roden's property tax reform plan. Passed by the 2026 legislature, the law gives counties the option to raise sales taxes by a half cent in order to lower property taxes. State Revenue Secretary Michael Houdyshell told the Hughes County Commission that Meade County has already moved on this and other counties are talking about doing so.
2: Meade County actually had their second reading last Tuesday, and so they were the first county to actually pass the ordinance. So they are all set to start imposing this county sales tax come January 1. Pending the potential for a referral, but assuming that doesn't happen, they will start having the county sales tax in Meade County in January.
1: He said the idea is pretty straightforward.
2: Anything that's taxable under the municipal and the state sales tax would be taxable under the county sales tax throughout the county, including within the municipalities. Anything that's exempt from the state and municipal tax would be exempt under the county sales tax. It would not apply to purchases of farm machinery. That's a big question that I've had from a lot of counties. It would not apply to farm machinery. It wouldn't apply to motor vehicles. That's a separate motor vehicle excise tax.
1: The State Revenue Department estimates a $325,000 home could see a $900 reduction in property taxes under that plan. Northwestern Energy is set to build a $276 million, 131.2 megawatt power plant in Aberdeen. Hub City Radio of Aberdeen caught up with Scott Lay of ION, a subsidiary of Northwestern Energy.
3: This is what's called a simple cycle gas turbine project. What this is basically a jet engine, but instead of putting the plane out in the air, you set it on the ground to make power. So these are very similar engines, turbines, combustion turbines that are across the street currently at the Aberdeen Generating Station.
1: Josh Fullman is Director of Energy Development for Northwestern and said the region needs more power.
4: We were showing a shortage of 87 megawatts. We were showing that we would be a little bit delinquent in the year 2030, right? Because we have to make forecasts way in advance, right? So, and then you got some organic growth in there, and there's some small calculations that everybody used to make sure that you have a little bit of headroom over, because you don't want to be right at your demand, right? You want to have a little bit of headroom.
1: The project has been in the works since 2024. It is currently scheduled to be up and running in September of 2030. With Brookings Radio News, I'm Jay Rowe. Let's make this a great day.
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still don't care. Good morning. Thanks so much for tuning into the Morning Blend with Valerie here on B93.7 on this lovely Thursday morning. It is July 23rd. It is 8:11 in the morning. And I want to tell you, there is a new ranking of the best states to grow old in. And surprisingly, Florida is not number one at the top of the list. I think people usually jump to that. It is number two, however. So this ranking is based on things like the number of residents 75 and older, hospital beds, life expectancy, the availability of nurses, nursing homes, the cost of nursing care, air quality index, sunlight exposure, and walkability. So what is number one? If it's not Florida, it is Hawaii. These are both, I think, great places to live, of course, if you have money. So let's see what surprises me most is number three, New Jersey, of all places. Okay, Massachusetts next, then New York, they're number five, Virginia, Rhode Island, Nebraska. Okay, we got Midwest at around number eight, Oregon. Number nine, Washington is 10, Montana is 11, Idaho is 12. Let's see, Minnesota is 15. That's good. Okay, Minnesota. Mississippi was deemed the worst state for aging. According to the report, Mississippians lead the second shortest lives at just 72.6 years. They live in the least walkable state and have low-rated nursing homes. Oh, no, Mississippi. I'm sorry to hear that. The rest of the bottom five are Oklahoma, New Mexico, Georgia, and Michigan. Sad that South Dakota is not at the top of the list. Glad we're not at the bottom, though. Yeah, I mean, you know, the weather is a thing. The weather is a thing here. But anyway, I think we're going to get back into the music. I've got Sam Fender and Olivia Dean here with Rain Me In.

0: That was Stupid Song by Olivia Rodrigo. That's a new one from her. Thanks so much for tuning in to The Morning Blend with Valerie on B93.7. It is time for your plug of the day, brought to you by Complete Plumbing. And today I want to talk about National Night Out, which this year is happening on Tuesday, August 4th. So cities all over the country are going to be celebrating this. So make sure you put it on your calendar and you can go to the one closest to you. Of course, we've got one here in Brookings. And if you come to the one in Brookings, you might see me. I will be making bubbles. I'm also the bubble lady here in Brookings. So come say hi to me if you come to the one here in Brookings. Or if you're closer to Arlington, they have, or Volga here, they've got their flyer to us, and we had Deputy Jeremy Creasy come in yesterday and talk all about it. They are going to have, so it's on Caston Avenue in Volga, starting at 5 o'clock, and they're going to have a free will donation meal provided by the Paddy Wagon. Delish. They're also going to have a benefit bean bag toss raffle. All proceeds will be going toward Sarah and Joel. Joel Schoenwill and Sarah Olson have some things going on, and we want the community to come together and help them get better. And they're also going to have cool activities like emergency vehicle tours, canine and drone demos. That sounds awesome. If I wasn't bubbling in Brookings, I would be in Volga, because that sounds awesome. Also, Sanford AirMed helicopter tours. If there's no emergencies or anything, that they will be there as well. Jaws of Life demo, yard games, inflatables, community booths, petting zoo, prizes, all kinds of great things going on the National Night Out. So make sure you put that on your calendar for Tuesday, August 4th. 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
0: 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Today, increasing clouds with a high near 79 and a south wind 5 to 15 miles an hour. Tonight, low of 62, a slight chance of showers and mostly cloudy. Tomorrow, a high of 82. It's currently 58 degrees.

0: Good morning. Thanks for tuning in to the Morning Blend with Valerie on B93.7. That was Born to Die with Shaboozy. Hey, thanks for being here. I want to let you know the Brookings Bandits post-74 baseball is back for another day of regional play, with the winner heading to the state tournament in Rapid City next week. Braden Byers will have the call at 4 p.m. in the second game versus Sioux Falls East at Bob Sheldon Field, as well as at 6 p.m. if a third game is needed. So make sure you tune in to K Country 102.3 FM, or you can listen and watch on our Brookings Radio YouTube channel. 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All right, I'll let Barry take it away.
1: With your Brookings Radio Sports, I'm Barry Hine. The final South Dakota amateur baseball poll of the season is out, and the Brookings Cubs are number one. In the A, they're 16-1 on the year. They're followed by the Harrisburg Woodies and Renner Monarchs, tied in second. Fourth, the Yankton Lakers, and fifth, the Aberdeen Circus. In Class B, the Alexandria Angels are in the top spot, followed by Del Rapids PBR in second, Del Rapids Mudcats in third, the Canova Gang is fourth, and fifth, Humboldt Hartford Wood Ducks. In sixth, the Castlewood Ravens. Tabor Bluebirds in seventh. And eighth, it's the Parkston Mudcats. Ninth is the Redfield Dairy Queen. And then a tie for 10th, the Elk Point Colt 45s and Kimball White Lake Nationals, also receiving votes in Class B. Winter Cologne Pheasants, Volga Cormorants, Garrettson Blue Jays, Larchwood Iowa Diamonds, Parkston Rays, and Why Not Nebraska Expos. And the South Dakota Sports Hall of Fame will be inducting 21 sports legends Sunday, September 13th at the Sioux Falls Convention Center. The 2026 class includes Jason Sutherland, Tim Miles, and Mike Miller, among others. The link to buy tickets is on the redesigned Hall of Fame website at sdshof.com. 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There will be a very limited number of tickets at the door, so please purchase tickets in advance. 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
12: 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You never

I love that song. I need to play that song more often. That was Demi Lovato with Sorry, Not Sorry. Hey, thanks for tuning in to the Morning Blend with Valerie on B93.7. It is time for your double dose of music brought to you by Paul Cruz at State Farm. And I'm going to do this a little bit differently. Usually I tell you the artist and why I'm playing the two songs together, but I'm going to tell you why I'm playing the songs, but I'm not going to tell you the title. So I recently saw The Odyssey at Cinema 8. It was amazing. If you're going, make sure you use the restroom and make sure you buy some popcorn or drinks or something to sustain you. It is a long movie, but it is really good. And I was inspired by The Odyssey, which is a movie about a journey. So both of the songs that I'm playing today, they're so random, but they are about a journey. So I hope you enjoy your double dose of music about journeys.

That was Coolio with the first half of your double dose. That was Fantastic Voyage. These are both songs that have to do with journeying. Man, I miss the 90s. That song, it is stupid how many of the lyrics I remember to that song. So what is the second half of your double dose? Why, that is this song from the Go-Go's. It's Vacation as a total tone switch. 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
5: 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A Tuesday morning that forever altered the American landscape. 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
16: 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Today, partly sunny with a high near 79 and a south wind 5 to 15 miles an hour. Tonight, low of 62, a slight chance of showers and mostly cloudy. Tomorrow, high of 82, decreasing clouds. It's going to be hot this weekend. It is currently 58.

0: Shape of You.
1: Ed Sheeran, Shape of You. Despite their lawyer's advice, soon-to-be divorced couple Jelly Roll and Bunny XO plan to move forward with a major decision. I'll explain coming up. Here's Stella Lefty, Boston.

0: punished you by sending you to your room? 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
12: Here's your B93.7 forecast. Partly cloudy skies today. Daytime highs approaching 79. Southerly winds 8 to 15 miles per hour. Chance for showers tonight. Lows level off around 62. Overcast skies. Highs around 82 tomorrow. Cloudy skies with a few peaks of sun. Highs around 95 Saturday under mainly sunny skies. 96 Sunday. From the South Dakota State Lottery Weatherology Weather Center, I'm meteorologist Paul Trombley. Right now, 61.
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been talk that Adele is considering singing opera in her upcoming film debut, Cry to Heaven, and has been discussing the idea with the director, Tom Ford. Here's Easy on Me.

0: Benson Boone, mystical, magical. So how can you tell if someone's keeping a secret from you? According to author John Mole, clues include touching the face when speaking, assuming a closed posture, meaning folding their arms, crossing their legs, or turning away. And someone may be hiding a secret if they start speaking in a higher pitched voice.
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12: Talk about listings and open houses. You got some of those that are always available.
13: Absolutely. With it being summertime, everybody's busy. Well, guess what? We're busy too. But this week, similar to last week, we have 7 open houses this week, ranging everywhere from here in Brookings to Aurora to Esteline. So no matter where you want to live, there we probably have somebody there doing an open house this weekend.
12: Yeah.
13: Between Thursday, Saturday, and we had a couple of them yesterday. We have 4 new listings this week, and again, they're widespread. We just don't focus on one town. We have a couple in Brookings, up in Dual County. In Toronto, we have one. And then if you hop over to Lake Ponset, lake properties are always on demand. And so we have a nice one over there as well.
12: Online is a great tool. Again, folks can connect there, but again, just a phone call too can get us connected.
13: Yes. You know, searching online is great. And our website is sellingbrookings.com. 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
12: Yeah.
13: 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It doesn't matter.
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0: 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Because we're starting to make our competitors look bad. But, nah. Here's another hit.
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0: Gracie Abrams, that's so true. Last Friday, she released her third studio album. It's called Daughter from Hell. And if you Google Gracie Abrams right now, you get a cute animation that pops up with a bunch of hot air balloons, hearts, and then one heart surrounded by flames.
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0: 95, Saturday, under mainly sunny skies. 96, Sunday. From the South Dakota State Lottery Weatherology Weather Center, I'm meteorologist Paul Frombly. Right now, it's 63 degrees.
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Justin Bieber with Daisy. Selena Gomez celebrated her 34th birthday yesterday, and husband Benny Blanco shared how they spent the day. I'll tell you more coming up right now. One Republic, Need Your Love.

0: 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In the meantime, have another hit song.
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0: Bruno Mars, Risk It All. Selena Gomez celebrated her 34th birthday yesterday by learning how to cook. Husband Benny Blanco, sitting in a car, says, "Let's make an Italian feast for my wife's birthday." And then cuts to Selena cracking an egg into dough and kneading pasta. Turns out they were taking an Italian cooking class in Italy, actually. They prepared dishes like eggplant parmesan and stuffed squash blooms while enjoying the picturesque Italian scenery. Now, they also dined that evening at Trattoria della Santa in Bologna, where the restaurant owner praised them as lovely and gracious guests. When you speed, you have less time to react. Follow the speed limit to keep other road users safe. 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
14: Here's your B93.7 forecast.
8: Highs around 79 today. Under mainly cloudy skies, winds out of the south, 8 to 15 miles per hour. Overcast tonight. Chance of rain showers. Lows dip down to about 62. Cloudy skies with a few peaks of sun tomorrow. High of 82. Mainly clear skies Saturday with a high of 95. 96 Sunday. From the South Dakota State Lottery Weatherology Weather Center, I'm meteorologist Paul Trombley. Right now, 66.
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0: Imagine Dragons, Thunder, happy birthday. 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Woody Harrelson is 65 today. Charisma Carpenter, 56. Marlon Wayans, 54. Katherine Hahn, 53. Stephanie March, 52. Daniel Radcliffe is 37. Eric LaSalle, 64. 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Stephanie Seymour, 58. Michelle Williams of Destiny's Child, 46. Paul Wesley, 44. And Daniel Bradbury, 30 today.
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2: September 1814. A lawyer named Francis Scott Key stood on a ship in Baltimore Harbor watching a brutal British bombardment of Fort McHenry. Through a night of smoke and fire, the question remained, would a young nation survive? At dawn's early light, the answer was clear. A massive, defiant flag still waving in the breeze. Key scribbled his emotions on the back of a letter, creating the Star Spangled Banner. It wasn't just a poem. It was a testament to the American spirit that even in our darkest nights, we endure. We look to the flag and the anthem that tells us we are still here. Brookings Radio and Burroughs Young American Legion Post 114 celebrate America 250. 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
5: Here's your B93.7 forecast. Highs around 79 today. Under mainly cloudy skies, winds out of the south, 8 to 15 miles per hour. Overcast tonight, chance of rain showers, lows dip down to about 62. Cloudy skies with a few peaks of sun tomorrow, high of 82. Mainly clear.

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Ed Sheeran, Bad Habits. Kesha recently had an unwanted guest at her home, but probably not the kind you're thinking of. I'll tell you more coming up. Here's Benson Boone, Time of My Life.

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0: Zara Larsson, Midnight Sun. Kesha went viral on Monday after sharing a video to social media of an intruder trying to get into her house, but not the kind of intruder you'd normally expect. This time around, it was a wild raccoon trying to climb through an open window at her home. She was trying to scare it off, was not being successful, said to it, "No raccoons in the house, I'm scared of you." She did nickname it Jimothy and eventually was able to get the window closed. 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
12: Here's your B93.7 forecast. Highs around 79 today. Under mainly cloudy skies, winds out of the south, 8 to 15 miles per hour. Overcast tonight, chance of rain showers, lows dip down to about 62. Cloudy skies with a few peaks of sun tomorrow, high of 82. mainly clear skies Saturday with a high of 95. 96 Sunday. From the South Dakota State Lottery Weatherology Weather Center, I'm meteorologist Paul Trombley. Currently, it's 70 degrees.
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0: Chelsea Page. We're at the height of summer, and when temperatures climb, people change. Heat increases aggression. Decades of research has shown that as temperatures climb, so does irritability, hostility, and violent behavior. Here's the Kid Leroy. Stay.
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0: Olivia Dean, Man I Need. She is currently out on the Art of Loving Live Tour. It's her first headlining U.S. arena tour. She'll be in Denver on Saturday and Sunday. Then she'll head to Minneapolis next Wednesday and three shows in Chicago, July 30th through August 1st, before she heads to Canada.
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10: Here's your B93.7 forecast. Highs around 79 today. Under mainly cloudy skies, winds out of the south, 8 to 15 miles per hour. Overcast tonight, chance of rain showers, lows dip down to about 62. Cloudy skies with a few peaks of sun tomorrow, high of 82. Mainly clear skies Saturday with a high of 95. 96 Sunday. From the South Dakota State Lottery Weatherology Weather Center, I'm meteorologist Paul Trombley. Right now, it's 70 degrees.
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0: Good day. With Brookings Radio News, I'm Jay Rowe. Three candidates have now filed to run in the November 3rd Brookings City Council election. The Brookings City Clerk's Office says Wade Wantock has filed sufficient petition signatures to be placed on the city's municipal election ballot November 3rd. The 2 3-year City Council seats currently held by Lisa Hager and Brianna Doran are up for grabs this fall. Earlier this month, Hager and challenger Al Ostrheim also turned in sufficient signatures and will appear on the ballot. Nominating petitions are due at the city clerk's office by 5 p.m. August 18th. More information is posted at the City of Brookings website. Meantime, the runoff election between Governor Larry Roden and Aberdeen businessman Toby Doden for the Republican nomination for governor is this coming Tuesday. Congressman Dusty Johnson ran in and finished third in the June 3rd gubernatorial primary. He said nowadays the polls seem to show voters rallying around Governor Roden.
1: If the polls were to be believed, Larry Roden has a big lead. And I think, listen, certainly during the campaign, I criticized the governor for kind of a lack of vision and a lack of energy. But I think most South Dakotans feel like the state's doing pretty well. And so right now they're confronted with somebody who would certainly be more of a change agent in Toby Doden, or somebody who would be more of the same. South Dakotans are pretty happy with how things are going. So I think that's why you see Governor Roden with a pretty substantial lead.
0: That runoff Republican gubernatorial primary election is this coming Tuesday. And summer road work continues in Brookings. Brookings City Manager Paul Brasino says a large asphalt surfacing project is underway now through September. And additionally, there's some other maintenance road work also taking place.
2: Beyond that, we're also doing a lot of crack sealing, a lot of filling of potholes throughout the community. This is hot, miserable work, and I value our employees that are out there doing that, and I appreciate them. The one thing I do ask motorists, be cognizant of them working in the right-of-ways. We try to do whatever we can to put signage and lights up in advance of them working. Same time, we want to make sure they get home to their families.
0: Construction updates and detour maps are posted online.
2: People who are interested in the projects, where the timing is, whether or not we're going to be in their neighborhood anytime soon. And we also have other projects with our partners, BMU, with water lines, sanitary sewer improvements. Go to that construction website that we have on the city's website page. On there, we have up-to-date information as much as possible.
0: That website is brookingscommunityconstruction.info. With Brookings Radio News, I'm Jay Rowe. Let's make this a great day.
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0: Sabrina Carpenter, Espresso. Malcolm Jamal Warner's widow, Tanisha, is suing his estate and his mom. I'll tell you more coming up. Right now, Alex Warren with Fever Dream.
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0: Olivia Dean, so easy. Tanisha Warner, the widow of Malcolm Jamal Warner, has filed a lawsuit against his mom, Pamela Warner, seeking over $1.2 million from a family trust. She claims that Malcolm failed to fulfill financial obligations outlined in their prenup, leaving her and their 9-year-old daughter unprovided for under an outdated 1996 trust. 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
13: Here's your B93.7 forecast. Mainly cloudy skies expected this afternoon with highs around 79. Southerly winds 10 to 15 miles per hour. Cloudy skies tonight. Chance for showers. Lows dip down to about 62. Cloudy skies with a few peaks of sun tomorrow. Daytime highs approaching 82. Temps well above average Saturday and Sunday with highs in the mid-90s. From the South Dakota State Lottery Weatherology Weather Center, I'm meteorologist Paul Frombley. Right now, 70.
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Kelsey Page here. Got a long commute. Psychologists say that the longer the commute, the more likely the commuter will suffer bouts of road rage, which can lead to heart attacks, strokes, and ulcers. And for every 30 minutes spent driving, you increase your risk of becoming obese. Here's Teddy Swims, The Door.

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0: Lil Nas X, That's What I Want. Yesterday was the one-year anniversary of the passing of rock legend and reality star Ozzy Osbourne, who died at the age of 76 last year. And Birmingham, England hosted its first Ozzy Day to celebrate his impact on his hometown and the heavy metal community, with his wife Sharon expressing the importance of commemorating Ozzy's legacy in his hometown.
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13: Here's your B93.7 forecast. Mainly cloudy skies expected this afternoon with highs around 79. Southerly winds 10 to 15 miles per hour. Cloudy skies tonight. Chance for showers. Lows dip down to about 62. Cloudy skies with a few peaks of sun tomorrow. Daytime highs approaching 82. Temps well above average Saturday and Sunday with highs in the mid-90s. From the South Dakota State Lottery Weatherology Weather Center, I'm meteorologist Paul Trombley. Right now, it's 72 degrees.

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at the disco. High hopes. Still no word from Taylor Swift and Travis Kelce about their big wedding, but we're getting a little more out of Kylie Kelce and Jason Kelce. I'll tell you what they've said coming up. Right now, it's Martin Garrix and Ed Sheeran. Repeat it. Stay.

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0: Harry Styles, American Girls. Kylie Kelce on her Not Gonna Lie podcast talked a little bit about Taylor Swift and Travis Kelce's wedding, saying that it was absolutely magical and noted that it only made things official because Taylor had been a part of the family now for quite some time. She also went on to say that any specific details about the day are up to Taylor and Travis to share publicly. Meanwhile, her husband Jason Kelce has also talked about it a little bit. He actually said that it was a special event for the entire family and praised their daughters for their roles in the ceremony. Progressive Insurance, insurance for motorcycles, boats, and RVs for protection on the road and on the water. 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
14: Here's your B93.7 forecast. High temperatures reach up to 79 this afternoon. Under cloudy skies, winds out of the south, 8 to 15 miles per hour. Cloudy skies expected again tonight. Chance of rain showers, lows level off around 62, high of 82 tomorrow. More clouds and sun. Turning much warmer Saturday and Sunday with highs in the mid-90s. From the South Dakota State Lottery Weatherology Weather Center, I'm meteorologist Paul Trombley. Right now, it's 73 degrees.
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The weekend's After Hours Till Dawn Stadium Tour just made history by selling out 6 nights at Paris Stadium on a single tour, bringing in over 500,000 fans in France this summer. 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

0: Hozier, too sweet. Did you know that my favorite movie of all time is the 1987 vampire flick The Lost Boys, starring Kiefer Sutherland, Jason Patrick, Corey Haim, Corey Feldman, Diane Wiest, and more? Well, they turned it into a Tony Award-winning adaptation on Broadway. It's been made into a musical, and now the cast is releasing The Lost Boys cast album featuring 28 tracks. 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
12: 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A Tuesday morning that forever altered the American landscape. A daylight attack that Americans saw and heard in real time.
13: There, yeah, now remember, oh my God.
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15: 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So this looks like it is some sort of a concerted effort to attack.
12: 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We remember strangers becoming neighbors as President Bush addressed the nation.
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6: Here's your B93.7 forecast. High temperatures reach up to 79 this afternoon. Under cloudy skies, winds out of the south, 8 to 15 miles per hour. Cloudy skies expected again tonight. Chance of rain showers, lows level off around 62, high of 82. Tomorrow, more clouds and sun. Turning much warmer Saturday and Sunday with highs in the mid-90s. From the South Dakota State Lottery Weatherology Weather Center, I'm meteorologist Paul Promley. Right now, it's 73 degrees.
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That is somber. That is back to Friends. Hey, I want to take a moment and send a happy birthday wishes out to Monica Lewinsky. I know she was the butt of so many jokes back in the day, but she has totally reinvented her career. As an anti-bullying advocate, if you're unfamiliar, track down some interviews with Monica Lewinsky. She is a remarkable human being. Happy birthday.

0: And now a friendly reminder from us to you. Always make good choices. And it sounds like you're off to a good start. 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

0: That is Tame Impala. That is Dracula. Chuck D here. Hey, if you are a fan of The Big Bang Theory, well, I got good news for you. There is a new spinoff show that's debuting on HBO today called Stuart Fails to Save the Universe. It follows the character Stuart Bloom from that show. Yeah, there's multiverse. It's got shenanigans. He's traveling around trying to get into wacky adventures. Yeah, so if you're a fan of The Big Bang Theory, good news. There's a new show. Now, if you're not a fan of The Big Bang Theory, well, there's like 9,000 other shows you can be watching. Don't worry. You're going to find plenty to entertain you. Flag football isn't about who you are. It's who you become. Shape the game. 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
13: Here's your B93.7 forecast. Overcast this afternoon with highs around 77. South winds 8 to 15 miles per hour. 62 tonight, chance of rain showers. Mainly cloudy tomorrow, highs around 82. Mainly sunny skies Saturday, with daytime highs approaching 95. 96 Sunday. From the South Dakota State Lottery Weatherology Weather Center, I'm meteorologist Paul Trombley. Right now, it's 75 degrees. Let's
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0: It's always a little nerve-wracking when you're on the road. A police officer pulls up behind you. You're immediately like, all right, are my hands at 10 and 2? What's my speed? Seatbelt on it? You start double-checking everything. And then if they pull you over for something simple like a broken taillight, yeah, that's really annoying. Well, the police in Denver, they've got a unique solution to this. Rather than actually writing you a financial ticket and charging you money, they're handing you an Advance Auto Parts gift card. That's right. They're, instead of fining you, they're encouraging you to just go get it fixed. How great is this? Like I say, there's so much nervous tension when you see a police officer on the road. Even though you're completely abiding by all the rules and regulations, you still get that little, yeah, this is really reassuring. I love this. This is fantastic. You're not getting punished for the broken taillight. You're just being encouraged to get it fixed.
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15: 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A 151-foot neoclassical sculpture of a robed and crowned copper woman took her place in New York Harbor. She was a gift of friendship from France, but she quickly became the face of America. Inspired by the Roman goddess of liberty, Libertas, the Statue of Liberty stood as inspiration to millions of immigrants passing through Ellis Island. She meant hope, a fresh start, a promise that no matter where you come from, you are welcome here. 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
14: 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This is Dacey with Strikers at the Lanes. 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
7: Here's your B93.7 forecast. Overcast this afternoon with highs around 77. South winds 8 to 15 miles per hour. 62 tonight, chance of rain showers. Mainly cloudy tomorrow, highs around 82. Mainly sunny skies Saturday with daytime highs approaching 95. 96 Sunday. From the South Dakota State Lottery Weatherology Weather Center, I'm meteorologist Paul Trombley. Right now, it's 75 degrees.
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0: Facebook friend of the day time, and today it is my Facebook friend Randy Johnson. Boy, he sums this up perfectly for a lot of us. He says, I thought I was in a bad mood, but it's been a few years, so I guess this is who I am now. Have you noticed a personality transformation over the last several years? Because I've noticed a slight one in me, and I see a lot of it in my friends, for sure. Randy Johnson, I think we are all kind of going through a little something right now. Thank you for putting a voice to it. Randy Johnson, my Facebook friend of the day today. You can find me on Facebook at DJ Chuck D.
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14: Here's your B93.7 forecast. Overcast skies this afternoon with a high of 78. Winds out of the south, 10 to 15 miles per hour. Overcast again tonight. Chance for showers. Lows dip down to about 61. partly cloudy skies tomorrow. High temperatures reach up to 82. Dry and turning much warmer Saturday and Sunday with highs in the mid-90s. From the South Dakota State Lottery Weatherology Weather Center, I'm meteorologist Paul Trombley. Currently 77.
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0: Okay, so there's this dude in Vero Beach. He was arrested for driving drunk, but he told the officer, "I wasn't driving drunk. I would only take a swig of whiskey when I was at red lights. So I wasn't drinking and driving. I was actually stopped while I was drinking." Okay, look here. I really thought that we were smarter than this, but apparently there's some people out there, you possibly, that think that this is actually okay. This is a rational excuse. This is not a rational excuse. Let's get this out of the way. You're behind the wheel of a car. It's turned on and you take a drink. You're drinking and driving. I'm crazy that we still have to have this conversation.
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10: November 10, 1775. Tun Tavern in Philadelphia, a legendary brotherhood was born. Regular citizens inspired by the Revolution create the Continental Marines and laid the foundation for the United States Marine Corps. From the Corps' first amphibious assault in 1776 to the halls of Montezuma to the shores of Tripoli, the Marine Corps recently celebrated its own 250 years of legacy in 2025. With nicknames like Devil Dogs and Jarheads, the United States Marine Corps is another chapter in the story of defending and protecting the United States of America. From Chesty Puller, Dan Daly, from the Navajo Code Talkers to the six who famously raised the American flag at Mount Suribachi, Marines have epitomized their motto, Semper Fidelis, always faithful. 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
2: 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Inspired by the Roman goddess of liberty, Libertas, the Statue of Liberty stood as inspiration to millions of immigrants passing through Ellis Island. 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
5: Here's your B93.7 forecast. Overcast skies this afternoon with a high of 78. Winds out of the south, 10 to 15 miles per hour. Overcast again tonight. Chance for showers. Lows dip down to about 61. Partly cloudy skies tomorrow. High temperatures reach up to 82. Dry and turning much warmer Saturday and Sunday with highs in the mid-90s. From the South Dakota State Lottery Weatherology Weather Center, I'm meteorologist Paul Trombley. Currently 77.
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That is Taylor Swift. Chuck D here sending happy birthday wishes out to Harry Potter. 37 years old today. No, not the fictional character. Daniel Radcliffe, the actor that played Harry, 37 today.

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0: For today's most awesome person on the planet Earth, I don't normally call attention to famous people, but Luke Combs has done something recently that's pretty cool. There's this woman in Florida. Her name is Nicole. She's suffering from congestive heart failure, so it's hard for her to keep a regular job. So to make ends meet, she sells T-shirts and tumblers on Amazon. Well, she created a Luke Combs tumbler and sold, you know, a couple. She'd made a couple hundred bucks off of it. Well, Luke Combs' lawyers found out and sued this woman for $250,000. They also commandeered her Amazon account, so she doesn't even have that money either. So Luke heard about this, and he's like, what are you guys doing? This is ridiculous. So he immediately sent her $11,000 to get back up on her feet, and he created his own Luke Combs Tumblr, which is for sale on his website and also on Amazon, and every single penny goes to Nicole. He's just like, this is ridiculous. So yeah, I understand the whole idea of counterfeit merchandise. It's not cool, but in this case, I think Luke did the right thing. Today's most awesome person on the planet Earth.
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16: Here's your B93.7 forecast. Lulls level off around 61 tonight under overcast skies. Winds out of the south, 8 to 15 miles per hour. Sunshine mixed with clouds at times. Tomorrow, high temperatures reach up to 82. Lows around 68 tomorrow night, mainly clear skies. Dry with temperatures well above average Saturday and Sunday, and highs in the mid-90s. from the South Dakota State Lottery Weatherology Weather Center. I'm meteorologist Laura Lockwood. Currently, it's 77 degrees.
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0: That is Dua Lipa and Levitating. All right, so I mentioned earlier today is Harry Potter's birthday. Daniel Radcliffe, the actor that played Harry, turns 37 years old today. This is also, get a load of this, the 25th anniversary of the first Harry Potter movie, Harry Potter and the Sorcerer's Stone. So to mark that occasion, they're going to re-release it in theaters. That's right, at the end of August into early September, you can go see that first Harry Potter movie. Apparently, there's 12 minutes of added extra footage. All right, Potter fans, this one's for you.
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8: 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A daylight attack that Americans saw and heard in real time.
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2: Here's your B93.7 forecast. Lows level off around 61 tonight under overcast skies. Winds out of the south, 8 to 15 miles per hour. Sunshine mixed with clouds at times. Tomorrow, high temperatures reach up to 82. Lows around 68 tomorrow night, mainly clear skies. Dry with temperatures well above average Saturday and Sunday, and highs in the mid-90s. From the South Dakota State Lottery Weatherology Weather Center, I'm meteorologist Laura Lockwood. Currently, it's 75 degrees.
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2: Good day. With Brookings Radio News, I'm Jay Rowe. Three candidates have now filed to run in the November 3rd Brookings City Council election. The Brookings City Clerk's Office says Wade Wantock has filed sufficient petition signatures to be placed on the city's municipal election ballot November 3rd. The 2 3-year city council seats currently held by Lisa Hager and Brianna Doran are up for grabs this fall. Earlier this month, Hager and challenger Al Ostrheim also turned in sufficient signatures and will appear on the ballot. Nominating petitions are due at the city.

0: City Clerk's office by 5 p.m. August 18th. More information is posted at the City of Brookings website. Meantime, the runoff election between Governor Larry Roden and Aberdeen businessman Toby Doden for the Republican nomination for governor is this coming Tuesday. Congressman Dusty Johnson ran in and finished third in the June 3rd gubernatorial primary. He said nowadays the polls seem to show voters rallying around Governor Roden.
1: If the polls are to be believed, Larry Roden has a big lead. And I think, listen, certainly during the campaign, I criticized the governor for kind of a lack of vision and a lack of energy. But I think most South Dakotans feel like the state's doing pretty well. And so right now they're confronted with somebody who would certainly be more of a change agent in Toby Doden, or somebody who would be more of the same. South Dakotans are pretty happy with how things are going. So I think that's why you see Governor Roden with pretty substantial lead.
0: That runoff Republican gubernatorial primary election is this coming Tuesday. And summer road work continues in Brookings. Brookings City Manager Paul Brasino says a large asphalt surfacing project is underway now through September. And additionally, there's some other maintenance road work also taking place.
2: Beyond that, we're also doing a lot of crack sealing, a lot of filling of potholes throughout the community. This is hot, miserable work, and I value our employees that are out there doing that, and I appreciate them. The one thing I do ask motorists, be cognizant of them working in the right-of-ways. We try to do whatever we can to put signage and lights up in advance of them working. At the same time, we want to make sure they get home to their families.
0: Construction updates and detour maps are posted online.
2: People who are interested in the projects, whether or not where the timing is, whether or not we're going to be in their neighborhood anytime soon. And we also have other projects with our partners, BMU, with water line, sanitary sewer improvements. Go to that construction website that we have on the city's website page. On there, we have up-to-date information as much as possible.
0: That website is brookingscommunityconstruction.info. 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

Okay, now, I don't want to disparage any hollaback girls. We're not passing judgment here. It's just that Gwen Stefani has chosen not to be. It's all good if you are. Again, no judgment. Chuck D here. Hey, guess what? 2 weeks from today, the NFL season kicks off. All right, no, it's a preseason game, but that's right. Football in 2 weeks. See

0: Okay, so I got a question for you. When's the weirdest time to get a haircut? Like, when you go to your stylist or your shop or whatever, wherever you go, late night, Saturday night, does that make sense? No, of course it doesn't. So cops were kind of concerned when they were driving by the Super Fades shop in Florida, Pine Hills, and it was open. And so they were curious. So they kind of sent somebody in to check it out. And yeah, the barber shop was wide open. Of course, they weren't cutting hair. No, it had turned into a strip club. That's right. It was a special lady dancing club Saturday night. And so the cops come in and they say, hey, wait a minute. Time out here. You can't do this. You just can't open up a club like this. So they took the owner, Derek Price. He goes by the name Old School. They took Old School into jail. So it kind of got me thinking. It's like, huh, I've never been to my barbershop on a Saturday night. Maybe I should go check that out.
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11: Here's your B93.7 forecast. Lulls level off around 61 tonight under overcast skies. Winds out of the south, 8 to 15 miles per hour. Sunshine mixed with clouds at times. Tomorrow, high temperatures reach up to 82. Lulls around 68 tomorrow night, mainly clear skies. Dry with temperatures well above average Saturday and Sunday, and highs in the mid-90s. From the South Dakota State Lottery, Weatherology Weather Center, I'm meteorologist Laura Lockwood. Currently, it's 77 degrees.
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Chuck D here. Hey, can you do me a favor? As you're out running errands, as you're out shopping, keep our local mom and pop businesses in mind, our small businesses. You know, when you're heading into work or you're driving your kids to school, you drive by these locally owned businesses all the time. Stop in and say hi. Maybe spend a little money. Let's help keep our local merchants thriving. Let's help them keep their stores open and flourishing here in the community. Shopping local, so incredibly important. They would love to see you coming walking through their front door.

0: happy, you enjoy the music. 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

0: That is Hozier. Chuck D here. So apparently Tom Cruise is making a sequel to the movie Days of Thunder. You know, the movie that came out in 1990? 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Was somebody clamoring for a Days of Thunder sequel? 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
11: Here's your B93.7 forecast. Lulls level off around 61 tonight under overcast skies. Winds out of the south, 8 to 15 miles per hour. Sunshine mixed with clouds at times. Tomorrow, high temperatures reach up to 82. Lulls around 68 tomorrow night, mainly clear skies. Dry with temperatures well above average Saturday and Sunday, and highs in the mid-90s. From the South Dakota State Lottery Weatherology Weather Center, I'm meteorologist Laura Lockwood. Right now, it's 75 degrees.
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1: 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I spent a little time on social media today, found some words of wisdom from my Facebook friend of the day. 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

0: just might. Facebook friend of the day time, and today it is my Facebook friend Randy Johnson. Boy, he sums this up perfectly for a lot of us. He says, I thought I was in a bad mood, but it's been a few years, so I guess this is who I am now. Have you noticed a personality transformation over the last several years? Because I've noticed a slight one in me, and I see a lot of it in my friends, for sure. Randy Johnson, I think we are all kind of going through a little something right now. Thank you for putting a voice to it. Randy Johnson, my Facebook friend of the day today. You can find me on Facebook at DJ Chuck D.
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11: Here's your B93.7 forecast. Lulls level off around 61 tonight under overcast skies. Winds out of the south, 8 to 15 miles per hour. Sunshine mixed with clouds at times. Tomorrow, high temperatures reach up to 82. Lows around 68 tomorrow night, mainly clear skies. Dry with temperatures well above average, Saturday and Sunday, and highs in the mid-90s. From the South Dakota State Lottery Weatherology Weather Center, I'm meteorologist Laura Lockwood. Right now, it's 75 degrees.
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0: Getting out that big, big energy with Lotto. Chuck D here. All right, we are 2 weeks away from the start of the NFL season. I know. It's a preseason game. It's the Hall of Fame game. Doesn't really mean anything. But if you're a football fan and you've been waiting a long time for them to put on the pads and start, you know, playing football. Yeah, 2 weeks from tonight. Can't wait.
1: B93.7. Here's the deal. The government is over $38 trillion in debt, which means the IRS isn't slowing down. 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

0: That is Ray. My name is Chuck D. I do hope you have a fantastic rest of your evening. 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
9: Here's your B93.7 forecast. Lulls level off around 61 tonight under overcast skies. Winds out of the south, 8 to 15 miles per hour. Sunshine mixed with clouds at times. Tomorrow, high temperatures reach up to 82. Lulls around 68 tomorrow night, mainly clear skies. Dry with temperatures well above average Saturday and Sunday, and highs in the mid-90s. From the South Dakota State Lottery Weatherology Weather Center, I'm meteorologist Laura Lockwood. Right now, it's 75 degrees.
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3: September 1814. A lawyer named Francis Scott Key stood on a ship in Baltimore Harbor watching a brutal British bombardment of Fort McHenry. Through a night of smoke and fire, the question remained, would a young nation survive? At dawn's early light, the answer was clear. A massive, defiant flag still waving in the breeze. Key scribbled his emotions on the back of a letter, creating the Star Spangled Banner. It wasn't just a poem. It was a testament to the American spirit that even in our darkest nights, we endure. We look to the flag and the anthem that tells us we are still here. 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